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It's Thomas Rhett, Jordan Davis.

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Dan and Shay right there. 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It's Friday night, so I figured, hey, let's have a party. Let's bump back a little bit. Kenny Chesney right now. Save It For A Rainy Day, a.k.a. tomorrow.

That's new music here on 96.5 Live Free Country. It's also Friday, which means it's New Music Friday. That one is called Brandon Hull and This Way here on 96.5 Live Free Country. Coming up around 8:35, Shaboozy might have just dropped the song of the summer, and I got it for you. Coming up at 8:35.

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1: 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I hope to see you for the game Friday at Nuevo Vallarta on 2nd Street in Manchester. 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
1: 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Kickoff is at 9. I hope to see you for the game Friday at Nuevo Vallarta on 2nd Street in Manchester. 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
7: Quick check in on your weather. A low of 50 degrees overnight tonight. Tomorrow, weather taking a turn for the worse. A high around 80 degrees and a little bit of rain for your Saturday.
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Tyler Hubbard right there on 96.5 Live Free Country, bringing you through 12 in a row. He just had a reunion with Brian Kelly, and they make up Florida Georgia Line, if you didn't know. I've been talking about it all night, all week, all month. But hey, it's New Music Friday, and Shaboozy might have just given us the song of the summer. If you don't remember Shaboozy, he's a guy that wrote the bar song where it goes tipsy or whatever. Well, he just put out this new song called Cowgirl.

0: Hear me out. I think that might possibly be the like newest favorite line dance song that I'm going to hear whenever I go to line dancing, because that is catchy. That one's called Cowgirl. It's out everywhere right now. Shaboozy, you got to go check him out. He might have just dropped the song of the summer.
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comes on your Friday night, making it a party with Sleepless in a Hotel Room. Hey, if you haven't heard this one, Zach John King is absolutely crushing it. New kid in country music. He's touring with Luke Bryan right now. It's Get to Drinkin'.

0: to
1: Russell Dickerson. Love you like I used to here on 96.5 Live Free Country, bringing you through 12 in a row. There was a plane crash in Jaffrey today. I'll cut more coming up around 9:30. Right now, it's Rocky Mountain Low, Colette Soul, Corey Kent.

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1: 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Kickoff is at 9. I hope to see you for the game Friday at Nuevo Vallarta on 2nd Street in Manchester. 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
1: 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Kickoff is at 9. I hope to see you for the game Friday at Nuevo Vallarta on 2nd Street in Manchester. 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
3: Quick check in on your weather. A low of 50 overnight tomorrow. A little bit of rain in the forecast with a high of 80.
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0: Darius Rucker right there, a classic wagon wheel here on 96.5 Live Free Country. Scary scene out in Jaffrey today. There was a single plane crash out there involving a 75-year-old pilot. Looks like he's okay and everything is okay. Very scary though, considering this is the second plane crash in 2 weeks in Jaffrey at the airfield there. And the owner of the airfield says that the pilot was a very experienced pilot. So I'm glad everybody is okay and everybody's safe. Just very scary scene out there in Jaffrey. It's Christian. When we come back in less than 5 minutes, I got more music on the way here on 96.5 Live Free Country from Ella Langley and Tucker Wetmore.
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Alexandra K right there, straight from the heart on 96.5, Live Free Country. I got that new Kenny Chesney for you right now. 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

Jason Aldean right there, Don't Tell On Me on 96.5, Live Free Country, rolling through 12 in a row. This guy, Shaboozy, just put out a new song today called Cowgirl. You gotta go check it out. Right now, it's Jelly Roll, Shaboozy, Amen.

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Absolutely love this guy. It's Jordan Davis right now with Take It From Me on 96.5 Live Free Country.

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1: 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Kickoff is at 9. I hope to see you for the game Friday at Nuevo Vallarta on 2nd Street in Manchester. 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

0: Truly, the official hard seltzer of U.S. soccer is teaming up with 95.7 WZID on a series of World Cup watch parties happening this summer at local bars and restaurants in New Hampshire. This is WZID's Jim Ryan. 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Kickoff is at 9. I hope to see you for the game Friday at Nuevo Vallarta on 2nd Street in Manchester. Truly, drink like a believer.
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8: Quick check in on your weather for the night. A low of 50 degrees. Tomorrow, though, a high of 80 and a little bit of rain in the forecast.
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2: 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I hope to see you for the game Friday at Nuevo Vallarta on 2nd Street in Manchester. 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

day, Potts Farm was a place to go. Load a truck up, hit the dirt road. 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
3: 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Kickoff is at 9. I hope to see you for the game Friday at Nuevo Vallarta on 2nd Street in Manchester. 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

0: 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Tonight is bottoms up. Throw it on down. 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Gone country. Look at them. Another 12 in a row next in less than 5 minutes.
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4: 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I hope to see you for the game Friday at Nuevo Vallarta on 2nd Street in Manchester. 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
1: 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I hope to see you for the game Friday at Nuevo Vallarta on 2nd Street in Manchester. 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
2: 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Kickoff is at 9. I hope to see you for the game Friday at Nuevo Vallarta on 2nd Street in Manchester. 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
1: 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This is WZID's Jim Ryan. 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Kickoff is at 9. I hope to see you for the game Friday at Nuevo Vallarta on 2nd Street in Manchester. 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
1: Truly, the official hard seltzer of U.S. soccer is teaming up with 95.7 WZID on a series of World Cup watch parties happening this summer at local bars and restaurants in New Hampshire. This is WZID's Jim Ryan. 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Kickoff is at 9. I hope to see you for the game Friday at Nuevo Vallarta on 2nd Street in Manchester. 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

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Jimmy here with you till 12. On the way, Keith Urban and Morgan Wallen. 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

96.5, Live Free Country, coming off a great couple of shows last weekend at the Bank of New Hampshire Pavilion. That's Luke Bryan right there with Country and She Knows It. And we're in the middle of 12 in a row with Rascal Flatts on 96.5, Live Free Country.

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0: in Manchester from 8 to 10 p.m. Catch Team USA take on Paraguay in their first World Cup game. Kickoff is at 9. I hope to see you for the game Friday at Nuevo Vallarta on 2nd Street in Manchester. 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
4: 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Kickoff is at 9. I hope to see you for the game Friday at Nuevo Vallarta on 2nd Street in Manchester. 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
6: Well, I hope the weekends aren't going to be like this for our entire summer. Forecast for tonight, if you're heading out tonight, some scattered thunderstorms, temps in the 60s. Tomorrow, rain expected, temps in the 70s. And on Monday, mostly sunny, temps in the 80s on Monday.
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That is Dustin Lynch with his latest Easy to Love. Mary called in from Nashua and asked if I could play Sam Hunt's Leave the Night On. 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

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On the way, Jason Aldean and the latest from Hardy. Right now, let's keep the music rolling with Zach John King. 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

0: 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Do you have plans yet for July 4th? If you don't, Lainey Wilson is scheduled to perform with the Boston Pops on the Esplanade. Might be a little busy, a little crowded, but could be a lot of fun with Lainey Wilson July 4th. Coming up in just about 2 minutes, a duet featuring Ella Langley and Morgan Wallen. 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
4: 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Kickoff is at 9. I hope to see you for the game Friday at Nuevo Vallarta on 2nd Street in Manchester. 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
0: If you have plans for tonight, they might include some rain. Yeah, we're expecting scattered thunderstorms tonight, temps in the 60s. Tomorrow, mostly a rainy Sunday, temps in the 70s tomorrow. Tomorrow night, a few clouds, temps in the 50s, and sunshine as we get back to work on Monday.
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1: Truly, the official hard seltzer of U.S. soccer is teaming up with 95.7 WZID on a series of World Cup watch parties happening this summer at local bars and restaurants in New Hampshire. This is WZID's Jim Ryan. 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Kickoff is at 9. I hope to see you for the game Friday at Nuevo Vallarta on 2nd Street in Manchester. Truly, drink like a believer.
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That is new from Russell Dickerson. It's called Worth Your Wild. Carrie called in from Goffstown and asked if we could play George Beers. Here's George with It Won't Be Long on 96.5 Live Free Country. It won't be

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1: 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Jimmy here with you on a Saturday here till noon. Hope you're having a good Saturday morning so far. On the way, Jordan Davis and Jason Aldean. Let's keep the music rolling now with Luke Combs and Be By You on 96.5 Live Free Country.

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0: 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This is WZID's Jim Ryan. 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Kickoff is at 9. I hope to see you for the game Friday at Nuevo Vallarta on 2nd Street in Manchester. Truly, drink like a believer.
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7: Now, Live Free Weather.
8: If you're headed out tonight, we are expecting some scattered showers tonight. Scattered thunderstorms, that is. Temps in the 60s. Tomorrow, rain's expected. Temps in the 70s. On Monday, just in time to head back to work, sunshine. Temps in the 80s on Monday.
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0: You found it. Southern New Hampshire's new home for country music. Tonight is bottoms up. Throw it on down. This is 96.5 Live Free Country. Gone country. Look at them boots. Another 12 in a row next in less than 5 minutes.
1: 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This is WZID's Jim Ryan. 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Kickoff is at 9. I hope to see you for the game Friday at Nuevo Vallarta on 2nd Street in Manchester. 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

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Keith Urban drops his new album this week, June 12th to be exact. It's a collection of yacht rock covers. Well, Keith has his own classics. This one's called Long Hot Summer. 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

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Jimmy here with you till noon. On the way, Kenny Chesney and Bailey Zimmerman. Right now, let's keep the music rolling with Lauren Elena and Chase Matthew and All My Exes. 96.5 Live Free Country.

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13: 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Kickoff is at 9. I hope to see you for the game Friday at Nuevo Vallarta on 2nd Street in Manchester. 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
3: Our forecast for tonight, we're expecting some scattered thunderstorms. Temps in the 60s. Tomorrow, rain for the most part. Tomorrow, temps in the 70s. On Monday, mostly sunny. Temps in the 80s on Monday.
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2: 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Kickoff is at 9. I hope to see you for the game Friday at Nuevo Vallarta on 2nd Street in Manchester. 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

96.5 Live Free Country. That is new from Parmalee. It's called God Knew Better. Had a chance to meet those guys last year when we had our end of the year summer concert at St. Anselm. And they were our featured artists, and they are fantastic. If you ever have a chance to catch Parmalee in concert, I highly recommend it. Justin Moore by request for Bob, who called us from Salem. This one's called This Is My Dirt. 96.5 Live Free Country. 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

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I heard he put on two great shows last weekend at the Bank of New Hampshire Pavilion. That's Luke Bryan right there with Country, and She Knows It. And we're in the middle of 12 in a row with Thomas Rhett. What's your country song? 96.5 Live Free Country.

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Hope you had a good Friday night. It's Jimmy here with you on a Saturday, here till noon. On the way, Zach Brown and Ella Langley. Right now, let's keep the music moving with Kelsey Hart and Fireworks on 96.5 Live Free Country.

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George is doing a couple dates this year, opening for Darius Rucker. We're in the middle of 12 in a row with Max McNown and Better Me For You on 96.5 Live Free Country.

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0: Temps in the 70s, a few clouds tomorrow night. But on Monday, when we head back to work, sunshine. Temps in the 80s Monday.
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Kenny called us from Manchester and asked if I could play Bailey Zimmerman's Rock and a Hard Place. 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

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Thanks for letting me hang out with you on this Saturday. On the way, Dierks Bentley and John Party. Let's keep the music rolling now with Dan and Shay. This one's called Say So on 96.5 Live Free Country.

0: 96.5 Live Free Country, that's Dierks Bentley. And what was I thinking? Have you been to any concerts yet this year? 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Last Friday, I had a chance to check out Josh Ross and Nate Smith. They played together at the House of Blues in Boston. Man, what a great show. And tonight, I believe Kid Rock is down at the Xfinity Center. Coming up in just about 2 minutes, we'll check out Zach Top and our forecast on 96.5 Live Free Country.
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3: 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I hope to see you for the game Friday at Nuevo Vallarta on 2nd Street in Manchester. 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
3: Scattered thunderstorms in our forecast for tonight. Temps in the 60s. Tomorrow, we're expecting rain to be on and off throughout the day with the temps in the 70s. A few clouds tomorrow night. But, hey, on Monday, sunshine, temps in the 80s for Monday.
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Good afternoon. I'm Jess. This guy killed it. Opening up for Luke Bryan at Bank of New Hampshire Pavilion. It's Zach John King with Get to Drink It.

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0: 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It's Kevin Powers with Shaboozey. The song is called Move On. And Shaboozey has got a new album that's going to be coming out July 31st. It's called The Outlaw, Cherry Lee, and Other Western Tales. And the music video for his new single from that album, Cowgirl, stars Sierra Miller from Summer House. If you've been following all the drama with that, then you know exactly who she is. But get a chance, check out the video. It's really, really good, and it's called Cowgirl. Going to check your forecast for the weekend coming up. Plus, I've got Jameson Rogers up next.
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2: 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I hope to see you for the game Friday at Nuevo Vallarta on 2nd Street in Manchester. 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
9: Now, Live Free Weather.
10: All right, a little bit of everything today. A mix of sun and clouds and thunderstorms this afternoon. 82 for the high. For tomorrow, it's going to be cloudy with thunderstorms and right around the same, a high of 83.
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0: 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Southern New Hampshire's new home for country music. 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
1: 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Kickoff is at 9. I hope to see you for the game Friday at Nuevo Vallarta on 2nd Street in Manchester. 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
1: 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Kickoff is at 9. I hope to see you for the game Friday at Nuevo Vallarta on 2nd Street in Manchester. 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
14: Mix of sun and clouds for today, some thunderstorms too, around 82. Tomorrow, clouds and thunderstorms and about 83 for the high.
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It's called Reason to Believe. So many good ones on there. I like Lonely Tonight, Look for the Darkness on there, and Josephine. Kip Moore, here's Beer Money.

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Right now it's Lauren Elena and Chase Matthew and All My Exes.

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0: 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A lot of fun events over the weekend. Of course, Bacon and Beer Fest was today. Tomorrow, though, looks like it's going to be wet. And if you're thinking about a movie, He-Man returning to the big screen in Masters of the Universe with Alison Brie and Idris Elba. Jared Leto's in that as well. And a fun one on TV. If you like scary stuff and you remember that cult classic Cape Fear, they reimagined it. It's now on Apple TV. If you're looking for some laughs, check out Hacks. That's on HBO Max.
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12: Mix of sun and clouds for today. Some thunderstorms, 82. Tomorrow it's going to be cloudy and wet. Thunderstorms throughout the day and a high of 83.
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0: 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I'm Jess, and Michael and Laura are going to be back Monday morning. They've got the hookup going on. 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
2: 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Kickoff is at 9. I hope to see you for the game Friday at Nuevo Vallarta on 2nd Street in Manchester. 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
2: Now, live free weather.
3: Mix of sun and clouds with some thunderstorms today, around 82. Tomorrow is going to be cloudy with thunderstorms and a high of 83.
4: Portions of this program may have been previously recorded.
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2: 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Kickoff is at 9. I hope to see you for the game Friday at Nuevo Vallarta on 2nd Street in Manchester. 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

96.5 Live Free Country with the brand new one from Parker McCollum. It's called Killin' Me. I'm Jess. I've got some Carrie Underwood coming up for you right now. Tucker Wetmore. This one's called Wind Up Missing You.

96.5 Live Free Country, and Blake Shelton's hoping everybody calms down. He finally went to see Gwen Stefani at the Sphere in Vegas. Here they are together with Happy Anywhere.

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0: 96.5 Live Free Country. That's brand new from Cody Jinks and Found. I'm Jess. I know the kids are getting excited. We're got the countdown on for the last day of school. For kids in Manchester, it's coming up Wednesday, June 17th, with an early release day for K through 12 students. Going to check the rest of your weekend forecast and Thomas Rhett coming up.
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8: 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I hope to see you for the game Friday at Nuevo Vallarta on 2nd Street in Manchester. 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
1: Now, live free weather.
0: Mix of sun and clouds with some thunderstorms and around 82. Tomorrow it's

0: going to be cloudy with thunderstorms with a high of 83.
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He opened for Luke Bryan. His name is Zach John King, and this is Get to Drinkin'.

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I'm Jess. We've already given away a trip to go see Tim McGraw, Keith Urban, Luke Bryan. 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We've got the Live Free Summer going on. 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
3: Mix of sun and clouds, but some thunderstorms this afternoon, around 82. For tomorrow, cloudy with thunderstorms and a high of 83.
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0: found it. Southern New Hampshire's new home for country music. Tonight is bottoms up. Throw it on down. This is 96.5 Live Free Country. Gone country. Look at them. Another 12 in a row next in less than 5 minutes.
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